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This is the Nahum Segal Show.

Nagila done by Levi Folkowitz. You heard Yehuda Green to open up the hour. Hashiveinu, that's going to be a big Slicha selection when Yehuda Green leads Slichas this coming Saturday night in New York. And the Nachum Segal Show is on, a radio co-play, 107.6 on the FM dial. Thanks so much for tuning in, everybody. Here with you Sunday through Wednesday in the 6 p.m. hour. How about some Shmuley Unger? Song is called Lech.

Uvoa Ovdim comes from diaspora. Before that, Mordechai Ben David's I'll Call Rega Verrega. Shmuel Younger opened up the three-song set for us here at Radio Coldplay. 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It's Yishai Rebo. 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

Vahaya Machanecha Kadosh, words with Miami, Yerachmiel Begun, the Miami Boys Choir, Simcha Liners Vahakol, or I should say Va'al Hakol, Simcha Liners Va'al Hakol, Yishai Ribo had Lashuv HaBaita here at Radio Coldplay. 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

Machar is a selection from Mordechai Shapiro. Mati Weiss had the Shoagim. Aaron Razel before that. How about Irshel Zahav, Shlaimi Gertner at 107.6 on the FM Dallas Radio Coldplay.

That was Shlomi Gertner with Irshel Zahav. You got Moshe David Weissmandel and Kobi Brummer. Tashrat, they're going to wrap up for us here this hour at Radio Coldplay. The Nachum Segal Show with you every single Sunday through Wednesday between 6 and 7 p.m. here at 107.6 on the FM dial. Till next time, it's Nachum Segal reminding you, remember the past, live the present, and trust the future.